cat that walk about when there's danger all about. Right on. They say this cat Shaft is a bad man.

0: I certainly was in the right.
1: Yeah, it's definitely like he's just cruising for bruising.
2: Yeah, that's why he doesn't call the bomb 311. So after that, I yelled and screamed.

machine. Wait a minute, shake your arm, then use your palm. Stay on the scene like a sex machine.